0: 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Radio Balvalet.
1: 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You almost feel ashamed that someone could be that important, that without them you feel like nothing. No one will ever understand how much it hurts. You feel hopeless, like nothing can save you. And when it's over and it's gone, you almost wish that you could have all that bad stuff back so that you could have the good.

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Ladies and gentlemen, boys and girls, it's Friday night, it's Music City, it's music time. Please welcome the Communards with their brand new chart smash, You Are My World.

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1: Excuse me. 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
2: Sorry?
1: Our ass. You seen it?
2: No, I haven't.
1: No. Have you seen our ass?
2: No.
1: Have you seen our ass? Have you seen our ass? Have you seen our ass? You seen our house?
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0: in thee almighty. It's never too late to confess your sins. Come with me, I will show you the way.
1: Where are you? Where are you?

Well now, we call this the act of mating, but there are several other very important differences between human beings and animals that you should know about.